0: conmigo.
1: Antena Caro, per escoltar música com aquesta.
2: I'm sorry. Are you crying?
3: I can't believe.
2: God, that's pathetic.
4: Let him know.
2: Man, you gotta pick yourself up.
4: Tell him.
2: Because you look good. And I wouldn't just say that.

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Or is it me? I called Phil a couple times, he's probably sick of me. He said go easy on yourself, but what does that even mean? Sounds like good advice, but

Benvinguts a la ràdio. Antena Caro. 9 9 6 0. Don't do it for those reasons. You do it because you love to play.

That's how you know you're in love. Every time you blink your eyes, you see their face. Can you find somebody to get this somebody off your mind? I need that.